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15: Here's Northumberland's three-day forecast from the MyFM Weather Center. Cloudy tonight with a low of 10 degrees. Tomorrow, a mix of sun and cloud, high of 21. Wednesday, cloudy with a high of 21. I'm Corinne Van Dusen with Northumberland's breaking and local news. 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
4: Here's Northumberland's three-day forecast from the MyFM Weather Center. Cloudy tonight with a low of 10 degrees. Tomorrow, a mix of sun and cloud, high of 21. Wednesday, cloudy with a high of 21. I'm Corinne Van Dusen with Northumberland's breaking and local news. My

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5: Here's Northumberland's three-day forecast from the MyFM Weather Center. Cloudy tonight with a low of 10 degrees. Tomorrow, a mix of sun and cloud, high of 21. Wednesday, cloudy with a high of 21. I'm Corinne Van Dusen with Northumberland's breaking and local news.

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7: weather. Here's Northumberland's three-day forecast from the MyFM Weather Center. Cloudy tonight with a low of 10 degrees. Tomorrow, a mix of sun and cloud, high of 21. Wednesday, cloudy with a high of 21. I'm Corinne Van Dusen with Northumberland's breaking and local news. My-

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6: Here's Northumberland's three-day forecast from the MyFM Weather Center. We'll see a mix of sun and clouds today, up to a high of 21. Tomorrow, cloudy, a high of 21. Then a slight chance of showers on Thursday and a high of 22. I'm Emily Chatwood with Northumberland's Breaking Inch Local News. 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
6: Here's Northumberland's three-day forecast from the MyFM Weather Center. We'll see a mix of sun and clouds today, up to a high of 21. Tomorrow, cloudy, a high of 21. Then a slight chance of showers on Thursday and a high of 22. I'm Emily Chatwood with Northumberland's breaking and local news. 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
3: weather. Here's Northumberland's three-day forecast from the My FM Weather Center. We'll see a mix of sun and clouds today, up to a high of 21. Tomorrow, cloudy, a high of 21. Then a slight chance of showers on Thursday and a high of 22. I'm Emily Chatwood with Northumberland's breaking and local news. 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
3: Here's Northumberland's three-day forecast from the MyFM Weather Center. We'll see a mix of sun and clouds today, up to a high of 21. Tomorrow, cloudy, a high of 21. Then a slight chance of showers on Thursday and a high of 22. I'm Emily Chatwood with Northumberland's Breaking Inch Local News. 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
1: Here's Northumberland's three-day forecast from the MyFM Weather Center. We'll see a mix of sun and clouds today, up to a high of 21. Tomorrow, cloudy, a high of 21. Then a slight chance of showers on Thursday and a high of 22. I'm Emily Chatwood with Northumberland's breaking and local news.

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5: Here's Northumberland's three-day forecast from the My FM Weather Center. We'll see a mix of sun and clouds today, up to a high of 21. Tomorrow, cloudy, a high of 21. Then a slight chance of showers on Thursday and a high of 22. I'm Emily Chatwood with Northumberland's breaking and local news.

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1: Good morning. A mix of sun and cloud today. We should see a high of 21 degrees. I'm Richard Evans. Here's what's happening in Northumberland. Blue Dot Northumberland is hosting a Cobourg Municipal Election Candidates Forum focusing on housing affordability, environmental sustainability, and energy. The event is set for October 5th from 6:30 to 9 p.m. at Columbus Community Hall on Spencer Street East. Candidates will be asked about homelessness, affordable housing, and the potential local impacts of the proposed Wesleyville nuclear plant. Port Hope in Northumberland County will mark National Day for Truth and Reconciliation tomorrow with a free screening of Gord Downie's The Secret Path at the Capitol Theater. The film tells the story of Chaney Wenjack, an Anishinaabe boy who died in 1966 after leaving a residential school. A panel featuring Indigenous leaders will follow the screening. Ontario is investing more than $153,000 in three economic development projects in Northumberland, Peterborough, South Riding. The funding is being delivered through the province's Rural Ontario Development Program. Port Hope will receive just over $143,000 for an initiative focused on manufacturing and energy sector readiness, while Oaten Mill in Colburn is getting $10,000 for marketing. Clarington's Arono strategy will receive nearly $14,000. As the flu season approaches, the province is rolling out its vaccination programs and reminding residents to protect themselves and those around them. Matt LeBlanc has more.
2: Ontario's flu and COVID-19 immunization programs are getting underway, with vaccines available to high-risk and priority groups starting this week. Those groups include people aged 65 and older, hospital patients and staff, and people living or working in congregate settings, such as retirement homes and long-term care facilities. Free flu and COVID-19 vaccines will be available to the general public starting on October the 26th. The province is also expanding access to RSV immunizations for eligible adults, infants, and children. Well, pregnant individuals can also receive an RSV vaccine to help protect their newborns. From the newsroom, I'm Matt LeBlanc.
1: In sports, last night it was the Cougars 7, the Rangers 2. The Cougars are back in action this Friday and Saturday. In hockey news, the Leafs have traded for forwards Kirill Marchenko, Miles Woods, and goaltender Elvis Merzlikins from the Columbus Blue Jackets in exchange for forwards Matthew Nye, Steven Lorenz, defenseman Emile Andre, and a 2027 second-round pick. The Leafs also announced a six-year, $75 million extension for Marchenko after the trade. And in the Monday nighter last night, Chicago beat Philadelphia 27-7. I'm Richard Evans with the news that keeps you connected to where you live. Northumberland's three-day weather next.
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3: Cloudy today, becoming a mix of sun and cloud this morning, a high of 21. For tonight, a few clouds, fog patches developing overnight, a low of 10. For Wednesday, mainly cloudy, fog patches dissipating in the morning, a high of 21. And for Thursday, cloudy with a 30% chance of showers and a high of 22. Right now, it's 16 degrees.

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1: September 30th gives communities across Canada a chance to pause and learn more about the history and lasting legacy of residential schools. It's a day to remember the children who attended these schools, honor survivors and their families, and make space for Indigenous voices and stories. Brandon Miracle, an Indigenous community leader, says sharing that knowledge is an important part of understanding the past.
2: The whole month of September is a really heavy month. It's a month of remembering. It's a month of grief. It's a day of mourning where we remember some of the stories and the history of our people and the Canadian legacy. But it's also a day of hope.
1: 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In the newsroom, I'm Brandon Rushton. Northumberland's three-day weather is next.
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8: Cloudy today, becoming a mix of sun and cloud this morning, a high of 21. For tonight, a few clouds, fog patches developing overnight, a low of 10. For Wednesday, mainly cloudy, fog patches dissipating in the morning, a high of 21. And for Thursday, cloudy with a 30% chance of showers and a high of 22. Right now, it's 16 degrees.

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1: Good morning. It's Felicia here with what's coming up over the next 48 hours. It's everything you need to know. Today, the Art Gallery of Northumberland is hosting Little Creators starting at 10 a.m. Children ages 0 through 4 and their caregivers are invited to enjoy art, sensory play, and open-ended discovery at the AGN, where little artists can explore at their own pace. And on Wednesday, take in a free screening of Gord Downie's The Secret Path at the Capitol Theater in Port Hope. The film begins at 7 p.m. and will be followed by a panel discussion featuring Indigenous leaders and advocates. In local sports, the Coburg Cougars will visit the Pickering Panthers Friday night at 7:30. You can get all the details on these events and more at northumberlanddaily.ca. Just click the 48. In the newsroom, I'm Felicia Massey, and that's what's happening around town. Coburg's three-day weather, next.
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7: Cloudy today, becoming a mix of sun and cloud this morning, a high of 21. For tonight, a few clouds, fog patches developing overnight, a low of 10. For Wednesday, mainly cloudy, fog patches dissipating in the morning, a high of 21. And for Thursday, cloudy with a 30% chance of showers and a high of 22. Right now, it's 16 degrees.

0: Collingwood Blues. In the NFL Monday night or last night, Chicago beat Philadelphia 27-7, and the Leafs will take on the Habs tonight, puck drop at 7 p.m. I'm Richard Evans with the news that keeps you connected to where you live. Northumberland's three-day weather next.
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0: Cloudy today, becoming a mix of sun and cloud this morning, a high of 21. For tonight, a few clouds, fog patches developing overnight, a low of 10. For Wednesday, mainly cloudy, fog patches dissipating in the morning, a high of 21. And for Thursday, cloudy with a 30% chance of showers and a high of 22. Right now, it's 16 degrees.

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1: Truth and Reconciliation Day is about remembering the past, but it's also about thinking about what reconciliation looks like today. September 30th encourages Canadians to reflect on the legacy of residential schools and the experiences of survivors and their families. Brendan Miracle, an Indigenous community leader, says remembering that history continues to be an important part of moving forward.
2: History is the stories that we tell ourselves about the past. And so for a long time, the stories of Indigenous folk, of survivors of residential schools, of all the atrocities that have occurred, were either silenced or didn't have the platform to speak. And so that's what this day is. It's a day where we can share the stories of what has happened.
1: The day also marks Orange Shirt Day, helping keep those stories and that awareness part of the conversation. In the newsroom, I'm Brennan Rushton. Northumberland's three-day weather is next.
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10: Cloudy today, becoming a mix of sun and cloud this morning, a high of 21. For tonight, a few clouds, fog patches developing overnight, a low of 10. For Wednesday, mainly cloudy, fog patches dissipating in the morning, a high of 21. And for Thursday, cloudy with a 30% chance of showers and a high of 22. Right now, it's 16 degrees.

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1: Good morning, it's Felicia here with what's coming up over the next 48 hours. It's everything you need to know. Today, the Art Gallery of Northumberland is hosting Little Creators starting at 10 a.m. Children ages 0 through 4 and their caregivers are invited to enjoy art, sensory play, and open-ended discovery at the AGN, where little artists can explore at their own pace. And this evening, hear John Boyko explore the life and legacy of Sir Sandford Fleming, from standard time zones in the Canadian Pacific Railway to his connection to Cobourg. The talk begins at 7:30 p.m. at Victoria Hall in Cobourg. In local sports, the Cobourg Cougars will take on the Pickering Panthers Friday night at the Chestnut Hill Developments Recreation Complex. You can get all the details on these events and more at northumberlanddaily.ca. Just click the 48. In the newsroom, I'm Felicia Massey, and that's what's happening around town. Cobourg's three-day weather, next.
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6: Cloudy today, becoming a mix of sun and cloud this morning, a high of 21. For tonight, a few clouds, fog patches developing overnight, a low of 10. For Wednesday, mainly cloudy, fog patches dissipating in the morning, a high of 21. And for Thursday, cloudy with a 30% chance of showers and a high of 22. Right now, it's 16 degrees.

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0: We have a belated birthday. Sorry we missed this yesterday, September 28th, but Ellie Moss celebrated a sweet 16. Hope your day was awesome, Ellie. Next up, learning to drive. Congratulations.
2: Oh, yay, Ellie. Also, this is today, Jean Thompson celebrating a birthday. A very happy birthday from residents and staff.
0: Mary Agnew celebrating, same residents, same staff. Want to wish you, Mary, a very happy birthday.
2: Happy birthday today to Harold Johnston, with lots of love from Ed, Deanna, and Jennifer.
0: Coming up, Cash FX just after 8 o'clock news, $125 up for grabs. 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
3: Good morning. A mix of sun and cloud today. We should see a high of 21 degrees. I'm Richard Evans. Here's what's happening in Northumberland. Blue Dot Northumberland is hosting a Cobourg Municipal Election Candidates Forum focusing on housing, affordability, environmental sustainability, and energy. The event is set for October 5th from 6:30 to 9 p.m. at Columbus Community Hall on Spencer Street East. Candidates will be asked about homelessness, affordable housing, and the potential local impacts of the proposed Wesleyville nuclear plant. Port Hope in Northumberland County will mark National Day for Truth and Reconciliation tomorrow with a free screening of Gord Downie's The Secret Path at the Capitol Theater. The film tells the story of Chaney Wenjack, an Anishinaabe boy who died in 1966 after leaving a residential school. A panel featuring Indigenous leaders will follow the screening. Ontario is investing more than $153,000 in three economic development projects in Northumberland, Peterborough, South Riding. The funding is being delivered through the province's Rural Ontario Development Program. Port Hope will receive just over $143,000 for an initiative focused on manufacturing and energy sector readiness, while Oaten Mill in Colburn is getting $10,000 for marketing. Clarington's Arono strategy will receive nearly $14,000. As the flu season approaches, the province is rolling out its vaccination programs and reminding residents to protect themselves and those around them. Matt LeBlanc has more.
4: Ontario's flu and COVID-19 immunization programs are getting underway, with vaccines available to high-risk

0: Saturday. In hockey news, the Leafs have traded for forwards Kirill Marchenko, Miles Woods, and goaltender Elvis Merzlikins from the Columbus Blue Jackets in exchange for forwards Matthew Nye, Steven Lorenz, defenseman Emil Andre, and a 2027 second-round pick. The Leafs also announced a six-year, $75 million extension for Marchenko after the trade. And in the Monday nighter last night, Chicago beat Philadelphia 27-7. I'm Richard Evans with the news that keeps you connected to where you live. Northumberland's three-day weather next.
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0: Cloudy today, becoming a mix of sun and cloud later this morning, a high of 21. For tonight, a few clouds, fog patches developing overnight, a low of 10. For Wednesday, mainly cloudy, fog patches dissipating in the morning, a high of 21. And for Thursday, cloudy with a 30% chance of showers and a high of 22. Right now, it's 16 degrees.

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1: September 30th gives communities across Canada a chance to pause and learn more about the history and lasting legacy of residential schools. It's a day to remember the children who attended these schools, honor survivors and their families, and make space for Indigenous voices and stories. Brandon Miracle, an Indigenous community leader, says sharing that knowledge is an important part of understanding the past.
2: The whole month of September is a really heavy month. It's a month of remembering. It's a month of grief. It's a day of mourning where we remember some of the stories and the history of our people and the Canadian legacy. But it's also a day of hope.
1: And that opportunity to listen and learn is something that we can continue well beyond September 30th. In the newsroom, I'm Brandon Rushton. Northumberland's three-day weather is next.
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10: Cloudy today, becoming a mix of sun and cloud later this morning, a high of 21. For tonight, a few clouds, fog patches developing overnight, a low of 10. For Wednesday, mainly cloudy, fog patches dissipating in the morning, a high of 21. And for Thursday, cloudy with a 30% chance of showers and a high of 22. Right now, it's 16 degrees.

0: 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Here's what's happening in Northumberland.
1: Good morning. It's Felicia here with what's coming up over the next 48 hours. It's everything you need to know. Today, the Art Gallery of Northumberland is hosting Little Creators starting at 10 a.m. Children ages 0 through 4 and their caregivers are invited to enjoy art, sensory play, and open-ended discovery at the AGN, where little artists can explore at their own pace. And on Wednesday, take in a free screening of Gord Downie's The Secret Path at the Capitol Theater in Port Hope. The film begins at 7 p.m. and will be followed by a panel discussion featuring Indigenous leaders and advocates. In local sports, the Coburg Cougars will visit the Pickering Panthers Friday night at 7:30. You can get all the details on these events and more at northumberlanddaily.ca. Just click the 48. In the newsroom, I'm Felicia Massey, and that's what's happening around town. Coburg's three-day weather, next.
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6: Cloudy today, becoming a mix of sun and cloud later this morning, a high of 21. For tonight, a few clouds, fog patches developing overnight, a low of 10. For Wednesday, mainly cloudy, fog patches dissipating in the morning, a high of 21. And for Thursday, cloudy with a 30% chance of showers and a high of 22. Right now, it's 16 degrees.

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1: Good morning. Cloudy, becoming a mix of sun and cloud later today. A high of 21 degrees. I'm Richard Evans. Here's what's happening in Northumberland. A 67-year-old Port Hope man has been charged with two counts of sexual assault following a police investigation into separate incidents involving female employees at local businesses. Port Hope police arrested Clifford Gillespie on September 24th. He was held for a bail hearing and later remanded into custody by the Ontario Court of Justice in Northumberland County. Northumberland County will open its winter warming room in Coburg on November 2nd, offering people experiencing homelessness a warm, safe place to stay overnight. The service will operate 7 nights a week from 8 p.m. to 8 a.m. at the county's 600 William Street facility. It's expected to remain open until about April 15th, depending on weather. 4 years after Madison Chard was found dead near the Ganaraska River in Port Hope, her family continues to seek answers. The 29-year-old was reported missing in 2022 before her body was discovered May 19th. An autopsy determined she died of hypothermia with fentanyl and cocaine in her system. Police found no evidence of foul play. Coburg's Harbor will see continued dredging operations this week and into the fall as the town works to

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6: Cloudy today, becoming a mix of sun and cloud later this morning, a high of 21. For tonight, a few clouds, fog patches developing overnight, a low of 10. For Wednesday, mainly cloudy, fog patches dissipating in the morning, a high of 21. And for Thursday, cloudy with a 30% chance of showers and a high of 22. Right now, it's 16 degrees.

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1: Truth and Reconciliation Day is about remembering the past, but it's also about thinking about what reconciliation looks like today. September 30th encourages Canadians to reflect on the legacy of residential schools and the experiences of survivors and their families. Brendan Miracle, an Indigenous community leader, says remembering that history continues to be an important part of moving forward.
2: History is the stories that we tell ourselves about the past. And so for a long time, the stories of Indigenous folk, of survivors of residential schools, of all the atrocities that have occurred, were either silenced or didn't have the platform to speak. And so that's what this day is. It's a day where we can share the stories of what has happened.
1: The day also marks Orange Shirt Day, helping keep those stories and that awareness part of the conversation. In the newsroom, I'm Brennan Rushton. Northumberland's three-day weather is next.
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cloudy today, becoming a mix of sun and cloud later this morning, a high of 21. For tonight, a few clouds, fog patches developing overnight, a low of 10. For Wednesday, mainly cloudy, fog patches dissipating in the morning, a high of 21. And for Thursday, cloudy with a 30% chance of showers and a high of 22. Right now, it's 16 degrees.

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1: Good morning, it's Felicia here with what's coming up over the next 48 hours. It's everything you need to know. Today, the Art Gallery of Northumberland is hosting Little Creators starting at 10 a.m. Children ages 0 through 4 and their caregivers are invited to enjoy art, sensory play, and open-ended discovery at the AGN, where little artists can explore at their own pace. And this evening, hear John Boyko explore the life and legacy of Sir Sanford Fleming, from standard time zones in the Canadian Pacific Railway to his connection to Cobourg. The talk begins at 7:30 p.m. at Victoria Hall in Cobourg. In local sports, the Cobourg Cougars will take on the Pickering Panthers Friday night at the Chestnut Hill Developments Recreation Complex. You can get all the details on these events and more at northumberlanddaily.ca. Just click the 48. In the newsroom, I'm Felicia Massey, and that's what's happening around town. Cobourg's three-day weather, next.
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6: Cloudy today, becoming a mix of sun and cloud later this morning, a high of 21. For tonight, a few clouds, fog patches developing overnight, a low of 10. For Wednesday, mainly cloudy, fog patches dissipating in the morning, a high of 21. And for Thursday, cloudy with a 30% chance of showers and a high of 22. Right now, it's 16 degrees.

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1: Coming up with four things we learned this morning, including our Cash FX recap and the things men have said to their significant others that they immediately regretted. 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
1: No way. 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

0: Ontario is investing more than $153,000 in three economic development projects in the Northumberland-Peterborough South Riding. Port Hope will receive $143,000, while Odin Mill and Colborne is getting $10,000 for marketing. A 67-year-old Port Hope man has been charged with two counts of sexual assault. Clifford Gillespie was held for a bail hearing and later remanded into custody. I'm Richard Evans. 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
0: Cloudy today, becoming a mix of sun and cloud later this morning, a high of 21. For tonight, a few clouds, fog patches developing overnight, a low of 10. For Wednesday, mainly cloudy, fog patches dissipating in the morning, a high of 21. And for Thursday, cloudy with a 30% chance of showers and a high of 22. Right now, it's 16 degrees.
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0: Uptown Girl from Billy Joel on My FM. And speaking of Uptown Girls, Anne Hathaway will not be stopping by Hot Ones, the show where you eat all the hot wings during your interview. Anne Hathaway, because she's pregnant during her press tour right now, her doctor has banned her from going on Hot Ones and eating those hot wings. Anne Hathaway, she said, I got pregnant. My doctor said I couldn't do it because I might go into early labor. Me, I had no idea that spicy food could induce labor, but here we are. Probably better safe than sorry. She's expecting her third child with her husband, Adam Schulman. And she's on a press tour for Verity, which opens October 5th.
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0: Nelly Furtado on MyFM on a Tuesday morning. You know, we lost Mr. Belding, Dennis Haskins. We talked about that earlier from Saved by the Bell. But looking back on the TV shows of the past, Candace Cameron Bure, who played DJ on Full House, is now officially a grandmother. The Full House alumni's son, Lev Bure, and his wife, Elliot Bure, have welcomed their first child, a baby boy named Bond Leo. DJ Tanner from Full House is a grandmother. Time is moving along. It's Adam Weeks here with you. Of course, we played MyFM in the Morning Cash FX today. Peggy was a lot of fun.
1: Right now, I'm so excited to get through. I couldn't even tell you.
2: Yeah. Did Jamie and Lorena make you laugh ever?
1: Always.
3: Always.
2: Yay!
3: You're so sweet.
1: Some of the stuff you come up with is yes.
3: We have $125 bucks for you, and all you have to do is tell us what this sound is. Are you ready to hear it?
1: Mm-hmm.
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3: Oh.
4: Your guess is incorrect.
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1: Worth a try. Okay.
3: Worth a try. Is this where you want to show us you don't have a filter? Anything you want to say?
1: No, I won't say that because I got my grandsons here.
0: Sorry to Peggy, it was not a can opening, and I wonder what she would have said if her grandkids weren't around. Either way, with Peggy being incorrect, that's another $25 onto the jackpot. So we'll kick that up to $150 for tomorrow morning. 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
0: Cloudy today, becoming a mix of sun and cloud later this morning, a high of 21. For tonight, a few clouds, fog patches developing overnight, a low of 10. For Wednesday, mainly cloudy, fog patches dissipating in the morning, a high of 21. And for Thursday, cloudy with a 30% chance of showers and a high of 22. Right now, it's 16 degrees.

0: Northumberland's 93.3 MyFM. Don't forget that fall fair season continues this coming weekend with one of Northumberland County's longest running traditions, the Roseneath Fall Fair. It takes place Friday, October 2nd through Sunday, October 4th at the Roseneath Fairgrounds. 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Crowd favorites like the truck pull, demolition derby show and shine, anti-tractor events, and pedal tractor pulls are also part of the weekend lineup. The Roseneath Fair coming right up this weekend. Also coming up, don't forget, we want you to head out into the community. Enter to win the Great Canadian Getaway. The Battle of Ontario, we're talking tickets for the Leafs and Sens, a stay in the Royal York Hotel, and $500. Head down to Scratch Golf Port Hope, behind the LCBO on Brogdon's Lane. It's Port Hope's only indoor golf simulator facility, and you can scan the code and enter the contest right there.
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0: News and sports are coming up at noon here on your Tuesday. That is going to do it for me, Adam Weeks. Emily will be in for your afternoon. She'll send you out to some more spots so that you can enter to win tickets to a Sens Leafs game, a stay at the Royal York, and $500 with the Great Canadian Get.

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1: Good afternoon. I'm John Brenner. A few clouds tonight, fog patches overnight, the low 10 degrees. Here's what's happening in Northumberland. Tomorrow's National Day for Truth and Reconciliation in Northumberland will be marked in Port Hope with a 7 p.m. screening of Gord Downie's The Secret Path at the Capitol Theater. The film tells the story of Chani Wenjack, an Anishinaabe boy who died in 1966 after leaving a residential school. A panel featuring Indigenous leaders will discuss Chani's story after the screening. The seasonal dredging of Coburg Harbor is underway to maintain safe water depths for navigation. You may see sand piles and excavated sections of beach while materials being prepared for removal. On Monday, municipal election candidates in Coburg will participate in a forum on housing, affordability, environmental sustainability, and energy. Between 6:30 and 9 o'clock at Columbus Community Hall, candidates will present their views, including on the potential local impact of the proposed Wesleyville nuclear plant. Port Hope will receive just over $143,000 from the province for an initiative focused on manufacturing and energy sector readiness. In Colburn, Oaten Mill will receive $10,000 to add to its marketing budget. Flu and COVID season's coming, and so is the rollout of vaccination programs in Ontario. Matt LeBlanc has the story.
2: With vaccines available to high-risk and priority groups starting this week, those groups include people aged 65 and older, hospital patients and staff, and people living or working in congregate settings, such as retirement homes and long-term care facilities. Free flu and COVID-19 vaccines will be available to the general public starting on October the 26th. The province is also expanding access to RSV immunizations for eligible adults, infants, and children, while pregnant individuals can also receive an RSV vaccine to help protect their newborns. From the newsroom, I'm Matt LeBlanc.
1: In MyFM Sports, on Thursday, the Port Hope Panthers are in Picton to play the Pirates. The next Cougars game is Friday. Coburg plays the Panthers in Pickering. In the NHL tonight, the Maple Leafs are home to the Canadiens. The Oilers host the Canucks. I'm John Brenner with the news that keeps you connected to where you live. Northumberland's three-day weather is next.
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1: A few clouds tonight, fog patches overnight, the low around 10. Mainly cloudy tomorrow, Wednesday's high 21. Cloudy Thursday with a 30% chance of showers, the high 22. Friday will be cloudy with a 60% chance of showers, the high 19. Right now it's 18. My-

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0: My FM, it's Emily talking about things that are embarrassing that really aren't that embarrassing. And we're getting some good ones on our text line. Brittany texted in and said, that little walk you do after you've just bowled. That is so true. Oh, especially when you suck at bowling too, and you just kind of have to be embarrassed about that. Lacey says, the moment of saying hi to someone that looks familiar, but it's not the same person. So true. Or when you do that wave back to somebody when you're going by and they're actually waving at someone near you or behind you. So embarrassing. Other ones, people are texting in agreeing, that little shuffle walk, trying to put change back in your purse when you're in line and there's people behind you. Oh, the dread. What is something that is embarrassing that really shouldn't be, but it embarrasses you? Let me know. 855-WIN-MYFM.
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11: A few clouds tonight, fog patches overnight, the low around 10. Mainly cloudy tomorrow, Wednesday's high 21. Cloudy Thursday with a 30% chance of showers, the high 22. Friday will be cloudy with a 60% chance of showers, the high 19.

0: Maya FM, we're very embarrassed by a lot of random things that we really shouldn't be. Maya, it's Emily. Look, there are some funny scenarios we're getting on our text line, like Sammy saying, I always feel silly crossing the street as well when my dog poops and I have to pick it up, even though it's way more embarrassing not to pick it up. And then we got HJ saying that not being able to pee in a public washroom while someone is waiting on my stall. Like, come on, start the hand dryer or something, ma'am. We got Paula saying that she always feels embarrassed when she's going down the stairs because she takes really slow. So she just feels like that people are judging her. And Jenny texting in saying when a handshake doesn't quite connect all the way. Oh, the worst. What are those embarrassing moments? They really shouldn't be embarrassing, but it embarrasses us. Maybe that's just something we got a deep diver into. Let me know your scenarios, though. We're all in this together. 855-WIN-MY-FM. That's 855-946-6936.
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0: 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Hey there, it is Emily. Well, there is a type of snack that grew 30% in sales over the past year. And I'm curious if you can unlock what that is. What do you think this specific type of snack grew in the last year, 30%? Well, I will reveal the answer coming up this hour, but you can text me what you think it is. That's at 855-WIN-MY-FM, 855-946-6936.
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4: Good afternoon. I'm Mark Hansen, live on location today at Play It Again Sports in Cobourg. And this is the place where you can stop by and enter the Great Canadian Getaway. It's your chance at winning a pair of tickets to the Battle of Ontario, Leafs versus the Sens in Toronto, plus $500 in spending money and a stay at the Royal York Hotel as well. And while you're here at Play It Again Sports, make sure that you check out their incredible inventory of running shoes. 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You're going to find top of the line runners that you need. 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
1: Stay with us this afternoon for the latest on tomorrow's National Day for Truth and Reconciliation in Northumberland. 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I'm John Brenner. 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
1: A few clouds tonight, fog patches overnight, the low around 10. Mainly cloudy tomorrow, Wednesday's high 21. Cloudy Thursday with a 30% chance of showers, the high 22. Friday will be cloudy with a 60% chance of showers, the high 19.

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1: Good afternoon. How you doing? I'm Mark Hansen, live on location today at Play It Again Sports in Coburg. And this is one of the locations where you can stop by and enter the Great Canadian Getaway. It's a chance for you to win two tickets to the Battle of Ontario, the Leafs versus the Sens, plus $500 in spending money and an overnight stay at the Royal York as well. And joining me right now here at Play It Again Sports is Lee. And Lee, tell us all about the fantastic service area that you have here.
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1: 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It is Play It Again Sports. We'd love to see you here.
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1: Good afternoon, I'm Mark Hansen. I'm live on location today at Play It Again Sports in Cobourg. And this is one of the locations where you can enter to win the Great Canadian Getaway. You could win two tickets to see the Battle of Ontario up close and live as the Leafs take on the Sens in March, plus $500 in spending money and a stay at the Royal York Hotel as well. And right now here at Play It Again Sports is Lee. And Lee, it's hard to believe, but the golf season is almost come to an end. Tell us about the sale that you've got going on here.
2: Well, we've got quite a lot of used high-end irons that we're getting rid of as the season ends. It's also a great time of the year to get your golf re-gripping done as we're finally slowing down, so that 48 to 72 hour wait that we normally have peak season is gone, so you can come in, we're well stocked on all that kind of stuff.
1: Sounds awesome. And also, hockey season continues year-round. Any deals in the skate department?
2: Well, we always have deals in the skate department. We have new, used, gently used, always at the most competitive pricing you're going to find anywhere in this area.
1: All right. Thanks very much, Lee. This is Play It Again Sports. We'd love to see you here.
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12: 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Right now, though, we got Janet Jackson.

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0: Hockey Night in Canada is coming back after all. My FM, you're out working at home station. It is Emily. Well, it has been announced that Hockey Night in Canada is coming back, but it's going to broadcast the PWHL games. That is super exciting that we still get to have a little piece of Canadian hockey history. A lot of people were super disappointed when they announced it was coming to an end and it will no longer be airing, but I'm really glad we now have a more opportune way to actually watch the PWHL games. It's some great hockey. Looking forward for that season to start, which, by the way, if you're curious, the PWHL games don't start till the end of November into December. So we have some time to wait until those games get started. Well, now it is time, though. We need to do our Cash FX recap in case you missed it. We have what today's guess was. Let's take a listen to the sound and what Peggy thought the sound was.
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11: Cornerstone's 19th annual Walk a Mile is back on Saturday, October the 3rd. 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
1: Stay with us this afternoon for details on Monday's forum, during which Coburg's municipal election candidates will discuss a variety of community issues. 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
1: A few clouds tonight, fog patches overnight, the low around 10. Mainly cloudy tomorrow, Wednesday's high 21. Cloudy Thursday with a 30% chance of showers, the high 22. Friday will be cloudy with a 60% chance of showers, the high 19. My-

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2: Well, coming up, Keith and Wendy are going to keep you company for the rest of your afternoon. That's just after 3. Right now, though, we got Harry Styles.

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1: What in the Word?
2: All right, so it's a midweek edition almost here. So what do you got for us? When do you give us the word? We got to figure out what it is. What am I dealing with?
1: Argo?
2: Like the Ben Affleck movie?
1: Like the word.
2: Like A-R-G-O, though?
1: A-R-G-O-T.
2: Oh, so you're doing the soft T. So it's not Argo like the movie. It's not fancy. So Argo would be... I'm really honest, I don't know anything about a T, but I'll just assume it's kind of the same thing where you do like a subterfuge thing and then you pretend something is what it isn't. Like in the movie when they pretended they were all Canadian so they could smuggle those people from behind enemy lines.
1: I mean, when you say pretend to be Canadian, what do you mean by that? Like they pretended to have accents?
2: Yes.
1: Are you just going off of what I said?
2: No.
1: So, the novels were such a success that fans began communicating in the secret Argo spoken by the series characters.
2: Seems like we're talking about a patois here, where you like put on a fake accent just to pretend you're from somewhere else.
1: So it just refers to the language or set of words used by a particular group of people.
2: It's a bit of a patois, if you want to have fancy letters that sound accented in there.
1: Well,
2: Argo, patois.
1: Let me just Google patois. Give me a second.
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1: Stay with us this afternoon for the latest on tomorrow's National Day for Truth and Reconciliation in Northumberland. 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I'm John Brenner. 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
1: A few clouds tonight, fog patches overnight, the low around 10. Mainly cloudy tomorrow, Wednesday's high 21. Cloudy Thursday with a 30% chance of showers, the high 22. Friday will be cloudy with a 60% chance of showers, the high 19.

0: Hi, fam, in the afternoon. It's Wendy and Keith. And are you a Victoria's Secret fashion modeler watcher?
1: No. And I think, like, I know they canceled it a couple of years ago and then for some reason decided to bring it back. And, like, I just, here's my issue with it. Like, I'm not wearing Victoria's Secret, which may be shocking for some of you to hear, but, like, I also don't know who watches these fashion shows because, like, it's. Okay, let's put it this way. As a woman, do you watch a Victoria's Secret fashion show? Have you ever watched one?
0: So here's the thing I will say, because a lot of people will be like, oh, it's for the male gaze, blah, blah, blah. I think that actually it's a lot of the time. I'm not saying men don't enjoy it, but I think it could be as well for the female gaze. Hear me out, because this lingerie, like, it's pretty, it's lacy, and, you know, women are, I'm not saying it's not gifted, but a lot of the time women are the ones buying it. Mm-hmm. So I feel like, yeah, they're trying to appeal to, you know, people who are potentially buying it. And so I think that I've looked at photos and, like, I'm like, oh, what's in style this season, but I don't necessarily like, PVR it and mark it in my calendar and, like, oh my gosh, I can't wait. It's not necessarily one of those things, especially because they're not known for being the most inclusive. So, which is why I believe why it was canceled a few years ago. So it's supposed to come back. It's supposed to be more inclusive. And, so if they're doing that, like, great, would love to support a little bit more, but, not everyone is, you know, like, in the world, looks the same.
1: Mm-hmm. Well, I mean, if you're not in it for the lingerie, you could also watch for the performances. There's going to be, like, Megan Maroney, the country singer, is going to be there. Who else? Megan Thee Stallion, Tate McRae is going to be there. So,
0: pretty big names.
1: Good seeing Canada represented the Victoria's Secret fashion show. So, I guess, yeah, if you are into it, or, you know, even if you're not, either way, it's going to be coming on October 18th.
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0: MyFM in the afternoon, it's Wendy and Keith. Coming up next hour,
1: we are going to be circling back on something we talked about yesterday. Celebrity lookalikes. If you got one and you want to tell us about it, you still got some time to get it in. 1-855-WIN-MYFM. We're also going to be talking about something that's coming back tonight and could be in your future as well. It's next hour on MyFM.

0: It's 4 o'clock. Here's what's happening in Northumberland.
1: Good afternoon. A few clouds tonight with a low of 9 degrees. Here's what's happening in Northumberland. The OPP warning everyone about a cell phone scam involving fraudsters posing as telecommunications representatives. Victims are offered free or discounted devices before discovering the phones were financed through their own accounts. Police say scammers then request the phones be returned or shipped elsewhere, promising credits that never materialize. Police remind everyone to verify offers directly with your service provider. Tomorrow's National Day for Truth and Reconciliation in Northumberland will be marked in Port Hope with a 7 p.m. screening of Gord Downie's The Secret Path at the Capitol Theatre. The film tells the story of Channie Winjack, an Anishinaabe boy who died in 1966 after leaving a residential school. A panel featuring Indigenous leaders will discuss Channie's story after the screening. Dredging operations continue in Coburg's harbour as the town works to maintain safe water depths for boats. Crews are removing accumulated sand and silt starting at the harbour entrance before moving to other areas as needed. You may see sand piles and excavated sections of beach while material is dewatered and prepared for removal. The Rose Quest is teaming up with Giant Tiger in Coburg for a new dignity drive this Thanksgiving weekend. The event takes place Saturday, October 10th from 11 a.m. to 4 p.m. in front of the Giant Tiger store. Founder and program manager Rose Wilton says the partnership will make it easier for people to donate and learn more about the organization.
2: It allows us to take donations a little bit more easier because we're right there in that plaza for anybody. And even if people don't have the capacity to donate, if they want to come and talk to us and find out if they want to volunteer, how else that they can be helpful to us.
1: The Rose Quest provides personal hygiene products to people in need, including deodorant, toothpaste, and shampoo. In sports, on Thursday, the Port Hope Panthers are in Picton to play the Pirates. The next Cougars game is Friday, with Coburg playing the Panthers in Pickering. And in NHL tonight, the Leafs are home to the Canadiens. The Oilers host the Canucks. I'm Corinne Van Dusen with the news that keeps you connected to where you live. Northumberland's three-day weather next.
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1: My FM weather. Here's Northumberland's three-day forecast from the My FM Weather Center. Tonight, a few clouds and a low of 9 degrees. Tomorrow, mainly cloudy with a high of 21. And cloudy with a slight chance of showers on Thursday with a high of 22. I'm Corinne Van Dusen with Northumberland's breaking and local news. 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

0: My FM in the afternoon. It's Wendy and Keith. Go sports, go!
1: Yeah, we got a lot of sports news coming today. Over the last like 24 hours. We got a couple trades on the Toronto Maple Leafs, making some room on the roster before the big game tonight, which is their season opener against Montreal at 7 o'clock, I think, is when that one goes down. Going to be a lot of people watching, and even Ottawa with a little trade news too.
0: Yes, so they have just named their next captain, Thomas Chabot.
1: But yeah, no, I think he's going to be a really good captain. And I mean, he's been on the team for a while. He's put in the work. So I think that's a very good thing. And if you like the Sens or you like the Leafs, well, we got some good news for you. And we'll talk more about that coming up in just a bit on MyFM.
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7: Here's Northumberland's three-day forecast from the MyFM Weather Center. Tonight, a few clouds and a low of 9 degrees. Tomorrow, mainly cloudy with a high of 21, and cloudy with a slight chance of showers on Thursday with a high of 22. I'm Corinne Van Dusen with Northumberland's breaking and local news. My

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0: 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Here's what's happening in Northumberland.
1: Good afternoon. A few clouds tonight and a low of 9. Here's what's happening in Northumberland. The OPP urging caution after reports of cell phone provider scams across Ontario. Fraudsters contact victims with promotional offers and request personal information to arrange a new device. The phone is then financed through the victim's account while scammers take possession of it. Police are reminding people to never share passwords or security codes and report suspected fraud immediately. Tomorrow's National Day for Truth and Reconciliation in Northumberland will be marked in Port Hope at the Capitol Theatre with a 7 o'clock screening of Gord Downie's The Secret Path. The film tells the story of Chaney Winjack, an Anishinaabe boy who died in 1966 after leaving a residential school. After the screening, a panel featuring Indigenous leaders will discuss Chaney's story. Dredging continues in Cobourg Harbour as the town works to improve navigation and maintain access for the Coast Guard and other vessels. The work involves mechanically removing sand and silt that has accumulated in the harbour. Fencing will be installed around areas of the beach affected by the work. The Rose Quest is preparing to support hundreds of people this holiday season, and organizers say donations from the upcoming Dignity Drive will help them respond when additional needs arise. Founder Rose Wilton says the organization is currently planning to support a number of seniors and students in Northumberland.
2: I would say that currently we are going to be supporting 218 seniors this holiday season. And we also work with the Northumberland Center for Individual Studies, and usually that is about between 50 to 60 students.
1: Wilton says having more personal hygiene products available will also allow the organization to respond to emergency situations throughout the year. In sports, tomorrow the Port Hope Panthers are in Picton to play the Pirates. The Cougars are next on the ice on Friday. They head to Pickering to play the Panthers. And in the NHL tonight, the Leafs are home to the Canadiens while the Oilers host the Canucks. I'm Corinne Van Dusen with the news that keeps you connected to where you live. Northumberland's three-day weather, next.
3: Let me tell you all a story about a man named Joe. 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
4: Canadian and U.S. markets both finished lower today, with the TSX falling as a stalled Canadian economy and weakness in financial and telecom stocks weighed on the index, while the S&P 500, Dow, and NASDAQ all also dropped as rising treasury yields, Middle East tensions, and elevated oil prices kept pressure on equities. The S&P TSX Composite Index was down 30 points at 35,460. In New York, the Dow Jones Industrial Average was down 132 points at 51,350. The S&P 500 Index was down 13 points at 7,671, while the NASDAQ Composite was down 23 points at 27,798. The Canadian dollar traded for 70.5 cents U.S. The crude oil contract was down a fraction of a cent at $89.07 per barrel, and the gold contract was up $38 at $4,206 an ounce. 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
1: Here's Northumberland's three-day forecast from the MyFM Weather Center. Tonight, a few clouds and a low of 9 degrees. Tomorrow, mainly cloudy with a high of 21. And cloudy with a slight chance of showers on Thursday with a high of 22. I'm Corinne Van Dusen with Northumberland's breaking and local news. My-

0: My Fam in the Afternoon, it's Wendy and Keith, and very sad news today, Mr. Belding.
1: Yeah, Dennis Haskins was his actual name, unfortunately passed away at the age of 75. And, you know, like, as somebody who definitely did a lot of growing up in the 90s, watching a lot of Saved by Bell before school every day, it's very, very sad. And, you know, lots of incredible tributes from the surviving cast members there. And it's just, you know, it sucks. It's like watching, like, an uncle or somebody like that just not be there anymore. It's crazy.
0: A beloved character, a beloved person. I also watched the show all the time, not just when they were in high school, but also when they went off to college. A beloved character, and just so sad for, you know, his friends, his family, his castmates, and also too, we lost Dustin Diamond, which is also sad. So just it's hard to watch your favorite shows and the people. Oh, my heart.
1: Yeah, it's I don't know. I feel like we're getting to that age now where, like, the people we watched when we were, like, super young are kind of getting to that sort of age. And
0: it's hard. I don't like it.
1: Nope, I don't like it either. Can we just hit, like, the reverse button? Go back.
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0: My Femme in the Afternoon is Wendy and Keith. And what are we at for Cash FX in the Morning?
1: Well, let's just say we did not get another correct answer today. 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
0: Peggy did a great job guessing, though.
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Here's Northumberland's three-day forecast from the MyFM Weather Center. Tonight, a few clouds and a low of 9 degrees. Tomorrow, mainly cloudy with a high of 21, and cloudy with a slight chance of showers on Thursday with a high of 22. I'm Corinne Van Dusen with Northumberland's breaking and local news.

0: 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It's Wendy and Keith, and tomorrow is a very important day.
1: Yes, it is. It's Truth and Reconciliation Day all across the country. So everybody is going to be paying tribute and just, you know, honoring those Indigenous people who were forced so cruelly all those years ago. And not even, that's the thing, we say all those years ago. It's not even that long ago. Like, the last residential school didn't even close until, like, shockingly recently when you look it up. So, yeah, we do it every year on September 30th. So you're going to see a lot of orange shirts out there tomorrow. And if you got one, make sure you wear yours, too.
0: Yes, absolutely. And I think the most important part, because this whole, it's horrific when you think about it. And so I think the most important part is to listen, keep learning. So if you're looking for resources, whether you're going to an event, maybe you're going to the library, there are lots of resources out there to learn more and to support, whether, you know, you're making a donation or you're just becoming more educated. 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

0: It's 6 o'clock. Here's what's happening in Northumberland.
1: Good afternoon. A few clouds tonight with a low of 9 degrees. Here's what's happening in Northumberland. The OPP warning everyone about a cell phone scam involving fraudsters posing as telecommunications representatives. Victims are offered free or discounted devices before discovering the phones were financed through their own accounts. Police say scammers then request the phones be returned or shipped elsewhere, promising credits that never materialize. Police remind everyone to verify offers directly with your service provider. Tomorrow's National Day for Truth and Reconciliation in Northumberland will be marked in Port Hope with a 7 p.m. screening of Gord Downie's The Secret Path at the Capitol Theatre. The film tells the story of Channie Winjack, an Anishinaabe boy who died in 1966 after leaving a residential school. A panel featuring Indigenous leaders will discuss Channie's story after the screening. Dredging operations continue in Cobourg's harbour as the town works to maintain safe water depths for boats. Crews are removing accumulated sand and silt starting at the harbour entrance before moving to other areas as needed. You may see sand piles and excavated sections of beach while material is dewatered and prepared for removal. The Rose Quest is teaming up with Giant Tiger in Cobourg for a new dignity drive this Thanksgiving weekend. The event takes place Saturday, October 10th from 11 a.m. to 4 p.m. in front of the Giant Tiger store. Founder and program manager Rose Wilton says the partnership will make it easier for people to donate and learn more about the organization.
2: It allows us to take donations a little bit more easier because we're right there in that plaza for anybody. And even if people don't have the capacity to donate, if they want to come and talk to us and find out if they want to volunteer, how else that they can be helpful to us.
1: The Rose Quest provides personal hygiene products to people in need, including deodorant, toothpaste, and shampoo. In sports, on Thursday, the Port Hope Panthers are in Picton to play the Pirates. The next Cougars game is Friday, with Cobourg playing the Panthers in Pickering. And in NHL tonight, the Leafs are home to the Canadiens. The Oilers host the Canucks. I'm Corinne Van Dusen with the news that keeps you connected to where you live. Northumberland's three-day weather next.
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1: My FM weather. Here's Northumberland's three-day forecast from the MyFM Weather Center. Tonight, a few clouds and a low of 9 degrees. Tomorrow, mainly cloudy with a high of 21. And cloudy with a slight chance of showers on Thursday with a high of 22. I'm Corinne Van Dusen with Northumberland's breaking and local news. 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
2: My FM weather. Here's Northumberland's three-day forecast from the My FM Weather Center. Tonight, a few clouds and a low of 9 degrees. Tomorrow, mainly cloudy with a high of 21. And cloudy with a slight chance of showers on Thursday with a high of 22. I'm Corinne Van Dusen with Northumberland's breaking and local news. My

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8: Here's Northumberland's three-day forecast from the MyFM Weather Center. Tonight, a few clouds and a low of 9 degrees. Tomorrow, mainly cloudy with a high of 21, and cloudy with a slight chance of showers on Thursday with a high of 22. I'm Corinne Van Deusen with Northumberland's breaking and local news. 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